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3: The big rumor is that Taylor Swift is getting married this weekend to Travis Kelce. Oh, it's supposed to be at Madison Square Garden. Everyone's going to be there. But the latest rumor, Holly, is that Tim McGraw is going to be performing at the wedding.
4: Okay, like a whole, oh my God, if he sings that song.
3: Right. So remember her debut single was Tim McGraw. That was her very first single when she came to country radio. And remember she
4: sang
3: it.
4: When it all started for her. Yes, yes, yes.
3: And then she sang it in front of him at the CMAs. Remember that moment? And now it's kind of like full circle Tim McGraw performing. And they did Highway Don't Care together, that duet song.
4: It's very likely going to happen that Tim McGraw is going to sing at her wedding. Also rumored Stevie Nicks.
3: So cool. That's one of Taylor's favorites. Yep.
4: Right. So very exciting to see like how all this like kind of unfolds and unravels. And then we won't really know for sure until the end of the weekend. So and just enjoy your weekend. We'll fill you in on Monday for sure.

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1: A heat advisory continues until 8 p.m. tomorrow night. Lows level off around 80 tonight under mainly clear skies. Winds out of the southwest, 5 to 10 miles an hour. Slight chance for storms tomorrow. Daytime highs approaching 101. Ample sunshine expected. Chance for storms tomorrow night. Lows level off around 77. Partly cloudy. With your Bay Country weather, I'm meteorologist Megan Mulford. Currently 91.
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2: Seeing this song, courtesy of the Red, White, and Blue, live is one of my favorite concert moments of my entire life. It gives me chills thinking about it, Holly.
3: And we've got to talk to Toby Keith a while back. And what did he say about the song, courtesy of the Red, White, and Blue?
4: I'm up at the lake, and there's like 5,000 boats tied up together in this cove, and they're getting ready to do $1 gazillion worth of fireworks. Everybody syncs it to the lake radio station, so there's 5,000 boats, and all the people on the shore have their radios tuned to this one station that's going to be synchronized to these fireworks. And they go, my buddy goes, he was hammered, and he goes, hey, when are they going to play your damn song? And I said, well, if they play American Soldier and Courtesy of the Red, White, Blue, they'll play American Soldier probably early while it's slow, and they'll play Courtesy while the sky's on fire. And I said, if they just play Courtesy only, he goes, what do you mean? I said, they're going to play Courtesy. Yeah. You can forget about that. And bam, here come the heavy ammo. Courtesy kicked in. All these boats are honking and screaming. And I mean, it's just like, wow, everybody's cheering. And I was thinking, it's our birthday and our country's just is a dumpster fire. And so I was like, happy birthday, America. I was like, happy birthday, America, whatever's left of you. And then I went, wow, I'm going to write that. Yeah.

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1: 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Mark, it's been a busy morning in here. We've seen folks from all the way from Pocomoke down to Eastville, so Lusby still covers the shore.
2: Absolutely. I mean, that's what we're all about. We're from, say, the Maryland-Virginia line all the way down to the Bay Bridge Tunnel, and then from Maryland-Virginia line pretty much around Salisbury.
1: All right, so what are folks buying right now with the hot days of summer here?
2: Refrigeration. 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I tell everybody, keep your house cool, and that'll help out on your refrigerator, because anything above 77, 78 is struggling. It's working hard. They're not made like they used to be.
1: So tell me about how those watermelons are doing.
2: I'm still worried. I got one really good one, and it's coming along, and I had to replant some other ones. It's the seeds I got from down the road. I'm not sure who gave me them. Not doing too well, but I'll tell you what. We had a tomato before the 4th of July, and we're going to have sweet corn before the 4th of July. That's hard to beat.
1: Well, my watermelons are doing great.
2: I did see a picture.
1: I can't say the same for Mark. 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What's the phone number?
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2: Happy 4th of July weekend. 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
1: And Carrie Underwood goes all the way back to when she was little for her 4th of July memory.
3: I think my favorite 4th of July memory would be going to the fireworks stand and picking out which fireworks I wanted to do. I must have been like 7 or 8. And then I came home and I made like a list of what order I was going to do them in because I wanted to put on a show for mom and dad. And of course, I couldn't wait until it was dark outside. So I made my mom and dad get the lawn chairs and come out to the backyard and watch some not very dramatic fireworks at like 6 o'clock in the evening. But I was so proud of myself, and I was so proud of the show that I put on. So I feel like that was a little training for what I do now, you know, putting on shows, figuring out how it's all going to work out.

0: We don't need triple Doppler. We've got meteorologist Megan Mulford. Here's your Bay Country weather.
1: A heat advisory continues until 8 p.m. tomorrow night. Lows dip down to about 80 tonight. Under clear skies, winds out of the southwest, 5 to 10 miles an hour. Ample sunshine expected again tomorrow. Slight chance for storms. Highs level off around 101. Partly cloudy tomorrow night. Chance of thunderstorms. Lows level off around 77. With your Bay Country weather, I'm meteorologist Megan Mulford. Right now, 86.
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1: It's the Rob and Holly Show. 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This one is the perfect 4th of July weekend tune.
2: And that is Only in America by Brooks and Dunn. Did you know that this song started during a four-wheeling trip?
1: Which
2: is very America, I feel like. Yes. Yeah, Kix Brooks wrote it with Don Cook, Ronnie Rogers, after the three of them spent a day of four-wheeling, and then they were talking about just how fortunate they felt to be Americans and what just keeps Ronnie going all these years because they're still putting out music, performing. Here's what Ronnie says.
3: You love what you do. You know, it's a rare issue in life to find that one thing and have it handed to you. You know, it's what your dream of what you want to do and or that you innately love. This is it. You know, the followers are great. Retirement takes on different faces. I don't know. You know,
4: and do what? My golf game's as good as it's going to get. I don't

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1: Imagine this. You win a trip to Philly, Philadelphia, which is cool in and of itself. You and a friend. But you're also going to see Morgan Wallen and Ella Langley when they perform there.
2: It is the Summer of Freedom weekend, and while the freedom may ring, that bell, the Liberty Bell that you want to go see in Philly, No. You're making your way to see Morgan Wallen and Ella Langley. You've got a chance to win a trip for two. We're going to give you the code word, so keep listening all weekend long.

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2: I feel like this is so on brand. If you were to ask Hardy the question, what's your favorite firework? I think we would all immediately come back with this answer.
1: Really? You think so?
2: I do. You don't agree? You don't think that this... You didn't... What did you think? If I asked you Hardy's favorite firework, what would you say?
1: Oh, Hardy's favorite firework.
2: Yeah.
1: Yeah, no, this tracks. Here's Hardy.
3: My favorite firework is just a good old-fashioned bottle rocket because there's so many different things that you can do with a bottle rocket. And trust me, growing up in Mississippi, I have done every single one of those things you could possibly think of.

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0: today's country and your hourly forecast. Time for the 411 with meteorologist Megan Mulford and Bay Country weather.
1: A heat advisory continues until 8 p.m. tomorrow night. Lows dip down to about 80 tonight. Under clear skies, winds out of the southwest, 5 to 10 miles an hour. Ample sunshine expected again tomorrow. Slight chance for storms. Highs level off around 101. Partly cloudy tomorrow night. Chance of thunderstorms. Lows level off around 77. With your Bay Country weather, I'm meteorologist Megan Mulford. Currently 84.
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2: Well, Jordan Davis almost spent 4th of July weekend in prison.
1: 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Everything is fine. But I think Jordan Davis is going to be spending his 4th of July with an apron on.
3: I love people. I love having people over at the house, grilling hot dogs, cooking, making a brisket, just being around, you know, the people you want to be around with, drinking beer, watching baseball. I don't know, maybe I'm just getting old, but like my idea of fun now is having people over to the house and just playing host. So, and that's exactly what we're going to do this year. Have some friends and family over and hang out with the kids, let them run around the sprinklers and cook a bunch of food.

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1: It's the Robin Holly Show. I'm Coop in for Rob. Join us Monday. Zach John King going to go behind the song.
0: Parmalee is going to stop by too. And there's a NASCAR legend with a new beer out. We'll tell you all about that coming up on Monday.

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0: Megan's got your forecast every hour with Bay Country Weather.
1: A heat advisory continues. Lows dip down to about 80 overnight under clear skies. Winds out of the southwest, 5 to 10 miles an hour. Slight chance for storms Saturday. Daytime highs approaching 101. Ample sunshine expected. Chance for storms Saturday night. Lows around 77. Partly cloudy skies. With your Bay Country weather, I'm meteorologist Megan Mulford. Currently 84.
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0: don't need triple Doppler. We've got meteorologist Megan Mulford. Here's your Bay Country weather.
1: A heat advisory continues. Lows dip down to about 80 overnight under clear skies. Winds out of the southwest, 5 to 10 miles an hour. Slight chance for storms Saturday. Daytime highs approaching 101. Ample sunshine expected. Chance for storms Saturday night. Lows around 77. Partly cloudy skies. With your Bay Country weather, I'm meteorologist Megan Mulford. Right now, it's 84 degrees.
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0: 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Time for the 411 with meteorologist Megan Mulford and Bay Country weather.
1: A heat advisory continues. Lows dip down to about 80 overnight under clear skies. Winds out of the southwest, 5 to 10 miles an hour. Slight chance for storms Saturday. Daytime highs approaching 101. Ample sunshine expected. Chance for storms Saturday night. Lows around 77. Partly cloudy skies. With your Bay Country weather, I'm meteorologist Megan Mulford. Right now, it's 84 degrees.
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0: updated weather every hour with your Bay Country forecast.
1: A heat advisory continues until 8 p.m. tonight. Lows dip down to about 79 overnight under clear skies, winds out of the southwest at around 5 miles an hour. High temperatures reach up to 100 Saturday, mainly clear skies. Partly cloudy Saturday night, slight chance for storms, 76. With your Bay Country weather, I'm meteorologist Megan Mulford. Right now, 82.
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0: Megan's got your forecast every hour with Bay Country Weather.
1: A heat advisory continues until 8 p.m. tonight. Lows dip down to about 79 overnight under clear skies. Winds out of the southwest at around 5 miles an hour. High temperatures reach up to 100 Saturday. Mainly clear skies. Partly cloudy Saturday night. Slight chance for storms. 76. With your Bay Country weather, I'm meteorologist Megan Mulford. Currently, it's 81 degrees.
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0: don't need triple Doppler. We've got meteorologist Megan Mulford. Here's your Bay Country weather.
1: A heat advisory continues. Mainly clear skies today with daytime highs approaching 100. West winds 5 to 10 miles an hour. Slight chance of thunderstorms. Tonight, lows dip down to about 76, partly cloudy skies. Daytime highs approaching 93. Tomorrow, mainly clear skies. With your Bay Country weather, I'm meteorologist Megan Mulford. Currently, it's 81 degrees.
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0: 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Time for the 411 with meteorologist Megan Mulford and Bay Country weather.
1: A heat advisory continues. Mainly clear skies today with daytime highs approaching 100. West winds 5 to 10 miles an hour. Slight chance of thunderstorms. Tonight, lows dip down to about 76, partly cloudy skies. Daytime highs approaching 93. Tomorrow, mainly clear skies. With your Bay Country weather, I'm meteorologist Megan Mulford. Currently, it's 82 degrees.
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2: 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Mark, it's been a busy morning in here. We've seen folks from all the way from Pocomoke down to Eastville, so Lusby still covers the shore.
3: Absolutely. I mean, that's what we're all about. We're from say, the Maryland-Virginia line all the way down to the Bay Bridge Tunnel, and then from Maryland-Virginia line pretty much around Salisbury.
2: All right, so what are folks buying right now with the hot days of summer here?
3: Refrigeration. 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
2: So tell me about how those watermelons are doing.
3: I'm still worried. I got one really good one, and it's coming along, and I had to replant some other ones. 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I'm not sure who gave me them. Not doing too well, but I'll tell you what. We had a tomato before the 4th of July, and we're going to have sweet corn before the 4th of July. That's hard to beat.
2: Well, my watermelons are doing great.
3: I did see a picture.
2: 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What's the phone number?
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1: A heat advisory continues. Mainly clear skies today with daytime highs approaching 100. West winds 5 to 10 miles an hour. Slight chance of thunderstorms. Tonight, lows dip down to about 76, partly cloudy skies. Daytime highs approaching 93. Tomorrow, mainly clear skies. With your Bay Country weather, I'm meteorologist Megan Mulford. Currently, it's 83 degrees.
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1: 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Mark, it's been a busy morning in here. We've seen folks from all the way from Pocomoke down to Eastville, so Lusby still covers the shore.
2: Absolutely. I mean, that's what we're all about. We're from, say, the Maryland-Virginia line all the way down to the Bay Bridge Tunnel, and then from Maryland-Virginia line pretty much around Salisbury.
1: All right, so what are folks buying right now with the hot days of summer here?
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2: 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Not doing too well, but I'll tell you what. We had a tomato before the 4th of July, and we're going to have sweet corn before the 4th of July. That's hard to beat.
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0: Hawkins got your forecast every hour with Bay Country Weather.
1: A heat advisory continues until 8 p.m. tonight. Lots of sunshine today with daytime highs approaching 100. Westerly winds 5 to 10 miles an hour. Slight chance for storms. Tonight, lows dip down to about 76, partly cloudy. Lots of sunshine tomorrow, highs level off around 93. With your Bay Country weather, I'm meteorologist Megan Mulford. Right now, 86.
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0: don't need triple Doppler. We've got meteorologist Megan Mulford. Here's your Bay Country weather.
1: A heat advisory continues until 8 p.m. tonight. Lots of sunshine today with daytime highs approaching 100. Westerly winds 5 to 10 miles an hour. Slight chance for storms. Tonight, lows dip down to about 76, partly cloudy. Lots of sunshine tomorrow. Highs level off around 93. With your Bay Country weather, I'm meteorologist Megan Mulford. Currently, it's 89 degrees.
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0: today's country and your hourly forecast. Time for the 411 with meteorologist Megan Mulford and Bay Country weather.
1: A heat advisory continues until 8 p.m. tonight. Lots of sunshine today with daytime highs approaching 100. Westerly winds 5 to 10 miles an hour. Slight chance for storms. Tonight, lows dip down to about 76, partly cloudy. Lots of sunshine tomorrow. Highs level off around 93. With your Bay Country weather, I'm meteorologist Megan Mulford. Right now, it's 90 degrees.
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1: A heat advisory continues until 8 p.m. tonight. Lots of sunshine today with daytime highs approaching 100. Westerly winds 5 to 10 miles an hour. Slight chance for storms. Tonight, lows dip down to about 76, partly cloudy. Lots of sunshine tomorrow. Highs level off around 93. With your Bay Country weather, I'm meteorologist Megan Mulford. Right now, it's 93 degrees.
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0: Megan's got your forecast every hour with Bay Country Weather.
1: A heat advisory continues until 8 p.m. tonight. Daytime highs approaching 99 this afternoon. Under mainly sunny skies, southwesterly winds 8 to 15 miles an hour. Partly cloudy skies tonight, slight chance of thunderstorms. Lows level off around 76. Tomorrow, daytime highs approaching 93. With your Bay Country weather, I'm meteorologist Megan Mulford. Right now, 94.
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2: 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Mark, it's been a busy morning in here. We've seen folks from all the way from Pocomoke down to Eastville, so Lusby still covers the shore.
3: Absolutely. I mean, that's what we're all about. We're from the state of Maryland, Virginia line all the way down to the Bay Bridge Tunnel, and then from Maryland, Virginia line pretty much around Salisbury.
2: All right, so what are folks buying right now with the hot days of summer here?
3: Refrigeration. 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It's working hard. They're not made like they used to be.
2: So tell me about how those watermelons are doing.
3: I'm still worried. I got one really good one, and it's coming along, and I had to replant some other ones. 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I'm not sure who gave me them. Not doing too well, but I'll tell you what. We had a tomato before the 4th of July, and we're going to have sweet corn before the 4th of July. That's hard to beat.
2: Well, my watermelons are doing great.
3: I did see a picture.
2: I can't say the same for Mark. 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What's the phone number?
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0: don't need triple Doppler. We've got meteorologist Megan Mulford. Here's your Bay Country weather.
1: A heat advisory continues until 8 p.m. tonight. Daytime highs approaching 99 this afternoon. Under mainly sunny skies, southwesterly winds 8 to 15 miles an hour. Partly cloudy skies tonight, slight chance of thunderstorms. Lows level off around 76. Tomorrow, daytime highs approaching 93. With your Bay Country weather, I'm meteorologist Megan Mulford. Currently, it's 95 degrees.
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0: 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Time for the 411 with meteorologist Megan Mulford and Bay Country weather.
1: A heat advisory continues until 8 p.m. tonight. Daytime highs approaching 99 this afternoon. Under mainly sunny skies, southwesterly winds 8 to 15 miles an hour. Partly cloudy skies tonight, slight chance of thunderstorms. Lows level off around 76. Tomorrow, daytime highs approaching 93. With your Bay Country weather, I'm meteorologist Megan Mulford. Right now, 95.
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1: 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Mark, it's been a busy morning in here. We've seen folks from all the way from Pocomoke down to Eastville, so Lusby still covers the shore.
2: Absolutely. I mean, that's what we're all about. We're from, say, the Maryland-Virginia line all the way down to the Bay Bridge Tunnel, and then from Maryland-Virginia line pretty much around Salisbury.
1: All right, so what are folks buying right now with the hot days of summer here?
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1: So tell me about how those watermelons are doing.
2: I'm still worried. I got one really good one, and it's coming along, and I had to replant some other ones because the seeds I got from down the road, I'm not sure who gave me them, not doing too well. 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We had a tomato before the 4th of July, and we're going to have sweet corn before the 4th of July. That's hard to beat.
1: Well, my watermelons are doing great.
2: I did see a picture.
1: 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What's the phone number?
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1: A heat advisory continues until 8 p.m. tonight. Daytime highs approaching 99 this afternoon. Under mainly sunny skies, southwesterly winds 8 to 15 miles an hour. Partly cloudy skies tonight, slight chance of thunderstorms. Lows level off around 76. Tomorrow, daytime highs approaching 93. With your Bay Country weather, I'm meteorologist Megan Mulford. Currently, it's 93 degrees.
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1: A heat advisory remains in effect. Lows dip down to about 76 tonight under partly cloudy skies with a slight chance of thunderstorms. South winds 5 to 10 miles an hour. Daytime highs approaching 95. Tomorrow, mainly sunny skies. Slight chance of thunderstorms. Tomorrow night, lows around 76, partly cloudy skies. With your Bay Country weather, I'm meteorologist Megan Mulford. Right now, it's 91 degrees.
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0: don't need triple Doppler. We've got meteorologist Megan Mulford. Here's your Bay Country weather.
1: A heat advisory remains in effect. Lows dip down to about 76 tonight under partly cloudy skies with a slight chance of thunderstorms. South winds 5 to 10 miles an hour. Daytime highs approaching 95. Tomorrow, mainly sunny skies. Slight chance of thunderstorms. Tomorrow night, lows around 76, partly cloudy skies. With your Bay Country weather, I'm meteorologist Megan Mulford. Right now, 90.
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3: 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Mark, it's been a busy morning in here. We've seen folks from all the way from Pocomoke down to Eastville, so Lusby still covers the shore.
4: Absolutely. I mean, that's what we're all about. We're from, say, the Maryland-Virginia line all the way down to the Bay Bridge Tunnel, and then from Maryland-Virginia line pretty much around Salisbury.
3: All right, so what are folks buying right now with the hot days of summer here?
4: Refrigeration. 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I tell everybody, keep your house cool, and that will help out on your refrigerator, because anything above 77 to 78 is struggling. 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
3: So tell me about how those watermelons are doing.
4: Well, I'm still worried. I got one really good one, and it's coming along, and I had to replant some other ones. 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Not doing too well, but I'll tell you what. We had a tomato before the 4th of July, and we're going to have sweet corn before the 4th of July. That's hard to beat.
3: Well, my watermelons are doing great.
4: I did see a picture.
3: I can't say the same for Mark. 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What's the phone number?
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0: We've got your y'all. Happy birthday, America. We're paying tribute to all the small towns and big cities as we celebrate our nation's 250th birthday this weekend. I'm Kelly Sutton, and throughout the show today, we're also celebrating American icon, Alan Jackson. I had the honor of hosting his final show last weekend at Nissan Stadium, which was a star-studded event. Lainey Wilson, Luke Combs, Luke Bryan, Riley Green, Jake Owen, Thomas Rhett, and that's just a few of the acts that were on the bill. I'm going to be sharing lots of interviews with those stars throughout the day today. So here's how it all worked. There were more than a dozen artists paying tribute to Alan. They each came out and did one of Alan's songs with a house band. Now, they got to pick from any of the songs that he wasn't going to be performing that night. Thomas Rhett had the perfect selection, although he didn't even realize it at first.
1: Small town Southern man.
0: That's right, because of the lyrics just match up so
1: 100%,
0: perfectly.
1: But I didn't know that when I picked it. Like, I've heard the song a gajillion times, but I don't think it's ever, like, hit me until my wife and I were standing in the kitchen trying to pick songs, and I started listening to that second verse. I was like, holy crap, that is exactly my story.
0: He did a great job on this one. It was the lead single from Alan's Good Time album. This is Small Town Southern Man.

That's the small town Southern man himself, Alan Jackson, on Y'all Access. And I'll be sharing more from his unbelievable final concert last weekend at Nissan Stadium throughout the show today. Now, we heard from Thomas Rhett just a few minutes ago. Well, he wrote this next song. I know your station's going to be full of patriotic songs this weekend, so we thought that we would celebrate America's birthday by taking you on a musical road trip through America. And this one gets us from one coast to another. It's Cole Swindell with Jody Messina. This is She Had Me at Heads, Carolina.

The definition of America to me, you know, getting a chance to travel across the country in a tour bus, stepping up on stages, you know, whether it be county fairs, state fairs, arenas, rock bars, you know, the Opry stage, anywhere across this country, and looking out that crowd and seeing people. The people, to me, are what America is all about. Hey, everybody, this is Dierks Bentley, wishing you a happy and safe 4th of July. West.

Dierks Bentley, celebrating America, the place we all call home in that one. Happy 4th of July weekend, everybody. Thank you so much for inviting us along to your 4th of July cookout, or maybe you're spending the day by the pool today. However you're celebrating, I'm going to keep the songs coming. Garth Brooks is singing about the state of Louisiana, or rather, a girl in that particular state, in this one. Here's Colin Baton Rouge.

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11: 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Time for the 411 with meteorologist Megan Mulford and Bay Country weather.
12: A heat advisory continues until 8 p.m. tonight. A severe thunderstorm watch continues until 10 p.m. tonight. Slight chance of thunderstorms tonight, otherwise partly cloudy skies. Lows dip down to about 76. Southerly winds 5 to 10 miles an hour. Mainly clear skies tomorrow. Highs level off around 95. With your Bay Country weather, I'm meteorologist Megan Mulford. Currently 91.
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14: 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Mark, it's been a busy morning in here. We've seen folks from all the way from Pocomoke down to Eastville, so Lusby still covers the shore.
15: Absolutely. I mean, that's what we're all about. We're from, say, the Maryland-Virginia line all the way down to the Bay Bridge Tunnel, and then from Maryland-Virginia line pretty much around Salisbury.
14: All right, so what are folks buying right now with the hot days of summer here?
15: Refrigeration. 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
15: I'm still worried. I got one really good one, and it's coming along, and I had to replant some other ones. 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I'm not sure who gave me them. Not doing too well, but I'll tell you what. We had a tomato before the 4th of July, and we're going to have sweet corn before the 4th of July. That's hard to beat.
14: Well, my watermelons are doing great.
15: I did see a picture.
14: 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What's the phone number?
15: 410-957-2900, and thank you for our business.
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0: You've got Y'all Access with me, Kelly Sutton. So I want to let you in on another cool event that I had a chance to be a part of recently. Dolly Parton now has her own travel stop in Tennessee. That's right. She officially cut the ribbon and opened it up at a recent event that I hosted. The travel stop is in Cornersville, Tennessee. It's about an hour south of Nashville. You definitely want to check it out next time you're on that stretch of the road. There's good old Southern cooking, a cup of ambition coffee shop, lots of Dolly merch, and some really fun photo opportunities. Now, you can see a clip from the travel stop opening, including what Dolly had to say about it, over on our Facebook page or Instagram. Find us at Y'all Access Radio. Spoiler alert, she pokes a bit of fun at another favorite travel stop here in the U.S.
1: Thank you for coming. We're very excited about our truck stop, the Tennessee and Travel Stop. I've spent my whole life traveling on the road. So anyway, I wanted to welcome all of you and to say thanks. And you, I'm sure some of you are wondering why I wanted a truck stop. Well, I couldn't leave it to beavers. I had to throw my squirrely little self in there. We're not trying to compete with anybody. We don't think we'll have to. We think we're going to have everything that you want or need. So thank you so much for coming, and we're going to cut the ribbon.
0: One thing about Dolly, she's always going to pay tribute to her roots. This is Tennessee Mountain Home. Sitting

Dolly Parton on Y'all Access, singing about her Tennessee mountain home. And it is a beautiful part of the country over there in East Tennessee. It's the place that gave us so many talented country singers. Dolly is one of them, of course, but the Smoky Mountain area also gave us Chet Atkins, Morgan Wallen, Kelsey Ballerini, Emily Ann Roberts, and this guy. It's Kenny Chesney singing about back where he comes from on Y'all Access.

He's traveled all over the world, but Kenny Chesney is singing about the place he came from in that song. Home is a good place to be on the 4th of July weekend, isn't it? Or maybe out on the road, or even on vacation. There's so many great places our country has to offer, and that's one of the reasons to celebrate it on this holiday. Kip Moore is name-checking several of our great U.S. cities in this song, and he's looking for a lady in all of them. It's She's Mine on Y'all Access.

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0: Y'all know we could have done another entire hour, if not the entire show, with only songs about Texas, right? It's Kelly Sutton in Nashville, and I'll pop a few more in rotation before the show's over today. So last Saturday night, I had a chance to host Alan Jackson's final concert appearance at Nissan Stadium. And before the event, I chatted with as many of the stars as I could about Alan's influence. Jay Cohen had just barely signed his record deal when he went out on tour with Alan, who was co-headlining with Brooks and Dunn.
1: But man, I would stand there every night. I never missed it. I mean, I can tell you, if I was out there for 23 or 4 shows that summer, I stood there 24 shows and watched all of Brooks and Dunn and all of Alan Jackson, because I thought, I remember trying to get tickets in Tallahassee, Florida to his shows, and to think that I had a free ticket every night and to stand side stage was amazing. And then, you know, 20 years flies by, and then here we are tonight. And to be asked to be here is really validation for me and my career. But like, it's really about him and all of us here tonight. I mean, look at this. Like, we're all here to honor a living legend.
0: Jake had a really fun pink Manuel Western shirt on and pink matching ostrich boots. I gotta admit, I was a little sad he wasn't barefoot.

definitely barefoot blue jean night season. Jake Owen on Y'all Access. Hey, y'all, it's Kelly Sutton celebrating 4th of July weekend with you right here on the show today. There are celebrations going on all over the country with live music and fireworks, and the ladies of Tiger Lily Gold played a 4th of July show Friday night in Garland, Texas, called Red, White, and You. The sister duo is celebrating America, and specifically their home state of North Dakota, in this song. Here's Call It Home.

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0: Grand Ole Opry member Brad Paisley on Y'all Access. It's Kelly Sutton. And whether you're listening on an American Saturday night, Sunday morning, or any other point of the weekend, we're certainly glad you're here with us. I'm Kelly Sutton, and on Sunday night, I was working at one of my other jobs, staff announcer at the Grand Ole Opry, when a very special invitation was issued by John Party to singer-songwriter Fred Akins.
1: You've always been family to me. You've always been family to me since, you know. But I'm here to invite you to be a part of a different family. Red Akins, I'm here to invite you to be a member of the Grand Ole Opry.
0: Let me tell you, one of the proudest people in the Opry House that night was Rhett's son, Thomas Rhett.
2: Every time I talk to my dad, you know, he works his butt off. He's still writing two-a-days every Monday through Friday. I was like, what's the rest that you want to achieve? You know, and for him, it has always been, I want to be a member of the Grand Ole Opry. And I think just as a son to a dad, knowing how much that means to him and the hours that he's put in from the artistry to the songwriting, to get to be able to watch him do that, it will be the coolest moment to me as a son ever.
0: Rhett had a successful artist career in the 90s, but he found even more success as a songwriter over the past two decades. In addition to writing hits for his son, he's penned chart toppers for John Party, Blake Shelton, Brooks and Dunn, Lee Bryce, and others. Congratulations to Rhett. He's also a writer on the 2019 narrative of Small Town Life from Brantley Gilbert and Lindsay L. Here's What Happens in a Small Town on Y'all Access.

0: Kelly's hanging with the stars, so you are too.
1: Me and Rhett were writing, and he's like, man, what I got to do? Be a Grand Ole Opry member. Like, it's a dream of mine. Like, I play the Opry all the time. I was like, hey, I'll be your cheerleader. And I was like, I think you'd be great. You represent Music Row. You represent country music. You represent the songwriters.
2: That's right.
1: And you're also an amazing artist. And like, so it's like, you're perfect. And I approached Dan and I was like, hey, how we get ready? And he's like, oh, that's already been in the works for years. And he goes, I saw your schedule. You're open after the Allen thing. He's like, how about you come, you know, asking me? Remember, I was like, yes, I would love to.
2: That's John Party talking about getting to issue this special invitation to his buddy, Rhett Akins. Hey, y'all, it's Kelly Sutton here. So John was also one of more than a dozen artists at Nissan Stadium to pay tribute to Alan Jackson last Saturday night. Fittingly, it was Alan who invited John to be an Opry member.
1: Boom, here's the video. And it's just like, hey, man, it's Alan Jackson. I want to invite you to be a Grand Ole Opry member. And he gave me a cheers, and the crowd went crazy. There was like 80,000 people, so it was a wild night.
2: Another current star Alan influenced heavily, Luke Bryan.
3: I was filling up my S10 Blazer at the Suwanee Swifty gas station and heard Chattahoochee for the first time, and it changed my life. We used to do 4th of July's at the Chattahoochee River, Fort Gaines, and when I heard him singing about Chattahoochee, it spoke to me.
2: You were like, this is something I could do.
3: Well, yeah, Alan being from Georgia, me being a Georgia boy, just taught me that chase your dreams. It's possible for anybody. And yeah, he was really inspirational in that aspect.
2: John and Luke teamed up for this duet a few years back. Another one written by Rhett Akins. We're paying tribute to all the American cowboys and plowboys right here on Y'all Access.

Stella Lefty bringing us to Boston this weekend. Now, that would be a fun place to celebrate the 4th. It looks like the Boston Pops Fireworks Spectacular is on again this year, and it sounds like a great time. Hey, y'all, it's Kelly, and I would love to hear how you're celebrating America's birthday and where you're listening from. Let me know with a comment on our socials. We're at Y'all Access Radio on Facebook and Instagram. Kane Brown is not on the road this weekend, so I hope he's having a good holiday. He's actually singing about a place close to his heart in our great country and the place that he'd like to end up when it's all said and done. He just has one request: bury me in Georgia.

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12: A heat advisory continues until 8 p.m. tonight. A severe thunderstorm watch continues until 10 p.m. tonight. Slight chance of thunderstorms tonight, otherwise partly cloudy skies. Lows dip down to about 76. Southerly winds 5 to 10 miles an hour. Mainly clear skies tomorrow. Highs level off around 95. With your Bay Country weather, I'm meteorologist Megan Mulford. Right now, 90.
13: I'm weatherology meteorologist Derek Height with a significant weather update. A severe thunderstorm warning has been issued until 8 p.m. this evening for Kent and Sussex counties. Both large hail and straight-line winds are possible with this storm. Hail the size of pennies and winds up to 60 miles an hour are likely as it moves northeast at around 20 miles an hour. For your safety, stay inside and away from windows until the storm passes. Large hail and strong winds can easily shatter glass, causing injury. If you're caught outside, take shelter in a sturdy building or a hardtop car. Take shelter now. Again, a severe thunderstorm warning continues until 8 p.m. this evening for Kent and Sussex counties. Bear in mind, this storm has the potential for hail the size of pennies and wind gusts to 60 miles an hour. Stay tuned for additional updates. I'm meteorologist Derek Height.
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0: Montgomery Gentry on Y'all Access. That's my town. You know, there are tons of huge 4th of July celebrations going on in big cities this weekend, but that song reminds me about all of the small town celebrations that are happening with parades and cookouts and some fireworks. Those are some of the best kinds of 4th of July memories I have. It's Kelly continuing to share my backstage chats with the stars of Alan Jackson's final concert last weekend. You know, one of the things producer Jay and I were just amazed by when we were working on the script for that show was how many of Alan's hits he'd actually written all by himself. His songwriting legacy is just one of the things Luke Combs admires.
1: He is up there in the conversation for, you know, the best ever as far as overall output, quality hits, especially songs written 100% by himself. Like, there's just not many people that have been able to do that. Not only a career that's that big, but that amount of successful number ones and songs that kind of transcend generations. I think that is, you know, there's no one else like Alan Jackson, right? And there never will be again, but he's in that conversation for the best to ever do it, for sure.
0: Luke, of course, is proud to be from North Carolina, but he's got some strong words about Oklahoma in this song.

We can't very well talk about American pride without dipping our toes into sport rivalries, can we? There's definitely a red and orange rivalry situation happening in the SEC. For Megan Maroney, it was ditching the Georgia red for a guy who prefers Tennessee orange. Morgan Wallen had similar luck.

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0: Brooks and Dunn paying tribute to America as we celebrate her 250th birthday this weekend on Y'all Access. I'm Kelly Sutton, and I recently got to chat with Darius Rucker backstage at the Opry. He's spending his summer crisscrossing the country on a solo tour and popping in a few Hootie and the Blowfish dates as well. Your Y'all Access Pass lets you eavesdrop on our conversation.
1: The Hootie, we're a band. The four of us are a band. You know, it's like this place is a stage you don't go just because you know somebody else is going to be there. That's kind of their part of the stage. But, you know, my show, it's my show. It's my, the whole thing's mine. And so when we started playing again, I had to start thinking, okay, I can't just run over the stage like I do with it. So, but now I'm used to it.
0: Hootie recently teamed up with Scotty McCreery for a song perfect for the 4th of July weekend. This is Bottle Rockets.

I'm Kelly Sutton. So Russell Dickerson is working hard this holiday weekend. Friday night, he played the 250th American Celebration in Rexburg, Idaho. And Saturday, he's playing the 4th of July Celebration in St. George, Utah. He's got a great song that fits into our theme of celebrating the beauty of America. This one is about a trip he and his wife Kaylee once took down the Pacific Coast Highway. It's called Blue Tacoma on Y'all Access.